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1: The cashier makes a mistake, forgets to ring something up. Do you tell them? You know, honesty. We'll talk about it at 7:15. ABC 12's Matt Barber's going to join me. We'll get the buzz with him at 7:45. 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

0: there's nothing like spending time with people you know. Rachel Geddes, Kim St. James, and Scott Stein have a combined 75 years of entertaining on the radio right here in mid-Michigan, which is amazing because they don't look a day over 30. 96.1 WHNN.
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1: 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You'll hear weather and traffic together. 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
1: The cashier makes a mistake, forgets to ring something up. Do you tell them? You know, honesty? We'll talk about it at 7:15. ABC 12's Matt Barber's going to join me. We'll get the buzz with him at 7:45. Apparently, he's got a new degree to his name. 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
1: The cashier makes a mistake, forgets to ring something up. Do you tell them? You know, honesty? We'll talk about it at 7:15. ABC 12's Matt Barber's going to join me. We'll get the buzz with him at 7:45. Apparently, he's got a new degree to his name. And don't miss a key word that could get you a flyaway to see Journey. 8 o'clock Thursday morning. 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
1: The cashier makes a mistake, forgets to ring something up. Do you tell them? You know, honesty? We'll talk about it at 7:15. ABC 12's Matt Barber's going to join me. We'll get the buzz with him at 7:45. Apparently, he's got a new degree to his name. And don't miss a key word that could get you a flyaway to see Journey. 8 o'clock Thursday morning. 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
1: The cashier makes a mistake, forgets to ring something up. Do you tell them? You know, honesty? We'll talk about it at 7:15. ABC 12's Matt Barber's going to join me. We'll get the buzz with him at 7:45. Apparently, he's got a new degree to his name. And don't miss a key word that could get you a flyaway to see Journey. 8 o'clock Thursday morning. 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
0: It's that time. 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The good vibes return right now on 96.1 WHNN. Mm-hmm.

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1: The cashier makes a mistake, forgets to ring something up. Do you tell them? You know, honesty? We'll talk about it at 7:15. ABC 12's Matt Barber's going to join me. We'll get the buzz with him at 7:45. Apparently, he's got a new degree to his name. 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
1: The cashier makes a mistake, forgets to ring something up. Do you tell them? You know, honesty? We'll talk about it at 7:15. ABC 12's Matt Barber's going to join me. We'll get the buzz with him at 7:45. Apparently, he's got a new degree to his name. 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
8: Okay, we made it to Thursday, 6:02, and slowly sipping the coffee and getting it into my system so I can wake up. Actually, I feel pretty good this morning, other than I woke up in a single bed, kind of a hard mattress, and a noise machine that belongs to the 9-year-old. I don't know how I got in there. I don't know what happened. I think he came into our room in the middle of the night. And then for a time, all three of us were sleeping together. And then at some point, I went, I'm stuck in the middle. I'm getting out of here. Oh, my goodness. Like musical beds. And I don't know why Miles couldn't sleep. But anyways, I'll find that out later. But it was not fun being stuck in the middle. Plus, I was getting hot. So I said, I'm getting out of here. So I went to his bedroom. Where he has a ceiling fan, nice noisemaker. It's quite peaceful in there. But his mattress wasn't as good as ours. So that's all I remember. Anyways, this is how the morning started. So we are ready to go with the show. It's 6:03 already, so I just, without further ado, let's get started, and I'll tell you everything that's been going on. Big excitement in Saginaw yesterday. All right, stay tuned. Here's the news.
9: Good morning. I'm Matt Barbara, ABC 12 News headlines. An update this morning. Work is wrapping up on the rebuilding process for the Smallwood Dam in Gladwin County. The Four Lakes Task Force started refilling Smallwood Lake on August the 4th. It says it will take about 8 to 10 weeks for the lake to be refilled. The time frame may change, though, depending on the weather. The Four Lakes Task Force will be hosting an informational webinar on October 7th to talk about construction updates and the lake refilling process. The Saginaw County Mosquito Abatement Commission says it has found West Nile virus in Saginaw area mosquitoes. Following routine surveillance, three separate samples of mosquitoes tested positive for West Nile. This is the first detection of West Nile for the 2026 season. The Mosquito Commission is asking the public to take preventative measures by removing standing water around your property, limiting outdoor activity during peak mosquito hours, and using repellents with EPA-approved ingredients. Also, make sure to close windows and doors at night when possible. I'm Matt Barber from ABC 12 News, and those are your headlines on 96.1 WHNN.
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8: Let's take a look at the roads this morning. We do have an accident on westbound 69 and south Dorn Highway. That's in the city of Flint. No other accidents or tie-ups. Things looking good here in the Tri-Cities. But keep our Highway Patrol number handy. 855-961-0961.
0: WHNN with Storm Alert Weather from ABC 12.
2: This is meteorologist Kevin Goff. Look for a mix of sun and clouds today with highs in the low to mid 80s. Overnight, partly cloudy. Opportunity for a little bit of patchy fog in low-lying areas as we drop back to the lower 60s. And then partly sunny on Friday with highs in the low to mid 80s. We start the weekend off with sunshine mixed in with clouds and highs in the low 80s.
8: 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Well, we're at 68 in Flint, 63, a little fog here in the Tri-Cities. We're getting ready to go around the water cooler, see what you missed yesterday. And apparently in Saginaw, you missed my two favorite Brits. The influencers, they were in town, Josh and Jace. I'll tell you where they popped up yesterday. And we'll talk about the best college town in the U.S. It's here in Michigan. 96.1 WHNN.

0: WHNN, 80s, 90s, and now. Rachel Geddes in the morning, streaming live on your smart speaker and 614 right now. How are you doing this morning? Off and running. Doing pretty good. So far, so good. And weather-wise, it's just kind of the same. Like, we're not getting any rain. I see that they had to delay the Loons game last night. They must have gotten a little rain in Midland. But at my house, nothing. And for today, well, we're going to have another mix of sun and clouds. Our high in the mid-80s. Partly cloudy tonight. Some patchy fog. Low in the low 60s again. And then tomorrow for Friday, partly sunny. High in the low to mid-80s. So there you go. Saturday looks pretty good. Sunday looks like we might see some rain if you're looking ahead to plan your weekend. It's 68 in Flint right now, 63 in the Tri-Cities. And hey, if you've got the app, which I know you do, right? Call yourself a fan. You've got the app on your phone. Well, make sure that you click on the Keith Urban button on the app and you have a chance to win tickets to see him live in Grand Blanc at the Ally Challenge. Yeah, those are expensive tickets. Keith Urban puts on an amazing show and pretty much right in our backyard. So you can sign up to win those tickets to see Keith coming up in just a couple weeks. All right, let's get to the water cooler. So first things first, I do have a candle going. I had to bring a lighter from home. I didn't have a lighter. Anyways, I had to put it in the studio because it stunk in here because whatever dead something or other that was in the back, I don't know where it is, but it stinks in here. So I lit a candle and now it's a show by candlelight. But actually it's a vanilla candle. It smells wonderful. It's like a buttercream. It's good stuff. All right. So Josh and Jace, the British influencers, the viral travel content creators that were here in Michigan maybe a year ago in the winter. They have returned, and they've been all over the state of Michigan. If you have not heard of them, you can find them on Facebook, Josh and Jace. And they're on TikTok. They're also, you know, they're everywhere. They're on Instagram. And they are from Nottingham, England. And they have millions of followers. Well, they were in Saginaw yesterday. So they posted this, and this is how it sounded on their Facebook yesterday as they arrived in Saginaw. Take a listen.
1: Michigan, we are back. We've arrived at our next destination. We are here at Saginaw!
2: Let us know what there is to do here. We are ready to explore.
1: Let's roam the city of Saginaw! Let's go!
0: Okay. We love you, Josh and Jace, but it's called Saginaw with a hard G, Saginaw. Hey, I mean, they gave it the old college try, right? They were trying. But that was cool because they were in front of the Saginaw mural downtown. And, you know, it was pretty cool. Now, then they came over to Tony's. You know, we had a lot of Tony's in town. They were at the Tony's on Davenport State Street, right across from White's Bar. And this is what happened when they attempted to have a steak sandwich. Take a listen.
1: We are about to eat something that has been heavily recommended.
2: We've made it to Saginaw, and we're going to Tony's.
1: We've heard they do the original steak sandwich.
2: Not just steak sandwich, giant steak sandwich.
1: And as we pulled up in the car, look at this. Randomly, we have our names.
3: This feels very family-owned business.
4: Oh, mate, look at this.
3: It feels very homely.
4: You can't wait. He means homie. Here, mate.
2: Why?
4: Mate. These are go blue.
2: Oh, no.
3: So, we've got our order. Jace's going to go for the giant steak on its own. I'm going to go for the giant steak and pizza cheese. What's pizza cheese, mate?
0: All right, more on that later. They did end up loving the sandwiches. They loved their steak sandwich. And they were talking about one of the guys was wearing a Michigan State shirt. And inside of Tony's, they had Michigan stuff. And they, of course, were across from White's Bar that had their name on the sign. Great job, White's Bar. And so they came over and took a picture over there with them. So now the other update to that story is my pal Becky Sir, who used to be Rebecca Trilch on ABC 12. Well, she works now for the Saginaw County Chamber of Commerce. Her and her son Max ran into them in somewhere in Frankenmuth, and she said it was just luck. It wasn't her reporter's nose. Max, her son, forgot his helmet, and they had to go back to the field, and they saw Josh and Jace. They got the picture, and, you know, people were trying to track him down everywhere. And they did make it to Bronner's. They have not posted that video yet. So we heard they were at Bronner's. They were at the Birch Run Meyer yesterday. So they were making their way around. Now they're heading to Novi for a huge meet and greet. I got to believe they're going to be mobbed. All right, we'll do more on that later. I'll play the full clip for you. All right, so why do mosquitoes like some people and not other people? This happened when we went on girls' weekend. I got bit to heck and my friends got nothing. A new study found that different mosquito species prefer different people, which means being irresistible to one type doesn't mean every mosquito is lining up for a bite. They're attracted to our skin bacteria and the chemicals we naturally release. Apparently, I have a lot of bacteria, got a lot of chemicals. They love me. All right, this is exciting. Best college town in America from Business Insider is Ann Arbor, Michigan. Ann Arbor, they beat out Michigan State.
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2: Well, in Saginaw, looks like MDOT is going to close M58 and Warwick, that intersection, starting today, and for 3 days will be closed. They're doing some road grade work there. Of course, that's part of that bigger project along State Street, Davenport, M58. It's all kind of a mess right there. So note that. And as far as accidents, still have that problem at westbound 69 and Dorrit Highway. That's in the city of Flint. 855-961-0961 to be part of our Highway Patrol.
1: WHNN with Storm Alert Weather from ABC 12.
3: This is meteorologist Kevin Goff. Look for a mix of sun and clouds today with highs in the low to mid 80s. Overnight, partly cloudy. Opportunity for a little bit of patchy fog in low-lying areas as we drop back to the lower 60s. And then partly sunny on Friday with highs in the low to mid 80s. We start the weekend off with sunshine mixed in with clouds and highs in the low 80s.
2: 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Well, we've got 68 in Flint, 63 in the Tri-Cities. And don't forget, Journey is going on their final tour, maybe ever, and you could be there. So don't miss any of those keywords today. We'll have them for you at 8, 11, 2, and 5 to see Journey. I'm trying to think if I've ever seen them live. I don't think I've ever seen them live, but I hear they put on a good show. It'd be pretty fun to see them. All right, coming up next to Tell Me Something Good story, one of my favorite movies is about women's baseball. There's no crying in baseball. Well, guess what? Women's baseball is back. And I'll tell you where and when next with Rachel Geddes in the morning. 96.1 WHNN.
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7: 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All right, take a listen to this. 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
8: Weird.

0: Yes, it's from the movie League of Their Own, and professional women's baseball is making its return for the first time in the U.S. since 1954. It's been a long time, and I love this. That's one of my favorite movies, League of Their Own. Whenever it's on TV, I have to watch it. It makes me cry every time. The opening scene when she's looking back, when she's saying goodbye to her sister at the end, how competitive her and her sister are, it just totally tracks for me. I love that movie. It's one of my all-time favorites. But it tells the story about women's professional baseball and how the women were called into service, you know, when World War II was happening. And it's just a great movie, But one of the original players from that league, 99-year-old Maybelle Blair, was there to help launch a new women's baseball league. And Maybelle actually pitched in the All-American Girls Professional Baseball League. In 1948, she threw out the ceremonial pitch before the new women's professional baseball league's first game. And Maybelle called it the happiest day of her life. Now, the league opened with four teams, and they have a 30-game season that runs through September. So they've been playing a little bit this summer. And former Little League World Series star Monet Davis and Japanese standout Ayami Sato, they're two of the players that are helping kind of lead the new era of women's baseball. And I just absolutely love this story. Women's baseball, it's back. There's only four teams. It's a small season, but they're starting somewhere. And I just love that Maybelle was there to throw out the first pitch. By the way, the four teams, if you want to see them play, you are going to have to travel a little bit because we don't have one in Michigan. But you've got the Boston Hunters, the LA Queens, the New York Heights, and the San Francisco Firebells. I love that. Well, congratulations to them. And here's to some good baseball. Women's baseball.
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1: Good morning, I'm Matt Barber, 3ABC 12 News Headlines. An update this morning, work is wrapping up on the rebuilding process for the Smallwood Dam in Gladwin County. The Four Lakes Task Force started refilling Smallwood Lake on August the 4th. It says it will take about 8 to 10 weeks for the lake to be refilled. The time frame may change, though, depending on the weather. The Four Lakes Task Force will be hosting an informational webinar on October 7th to talk about construction updates and the lake refilling process. Governor Gretchen Whitmer was honored with the Key to the City of Flint to recognize her 8 years of partnership and service to the community. Mayor Sheldon Neely presented the award at Flint City Hall on Wednesday, highlighting the governor's role in bringing state investments to support infrastructure, public safety, and the city's financial stability. The event also marked Flint's completion of its lead service line replacement, a milestone in the city's recovery from the water crisis. Mayor Neely says the honor reflects Whitmer's impact on Flint. He also says the partnership between the city and state has led to the creation of Michigan's 104th State Park at Chevy Commons and new programs supporting Flint families and schools. I'm Matt Barber from ABC 12 News, and those are your headlines on 96.1 WHNN.
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8: We've got a slowdown at westbound 69 and Dort Highway. That's in the city of Flint. And we've got some construction happening here in Saginaw. Addition to previous construction, M58 and Warwick Street. That intersection will be closed today, tomorrow, and Saturday. 3 days there, according to MDOT, for some road grade work. 855-961-0961 to be part of our Highway Patrol.
7: WHNN with storm alert weather from ABC 12.
9: This is meteorologist Kevin Goff. Look for a mix of sun and clouds today with highs in the low to mid 80s. Overnight, partly cloudy. Opportunity for a little bit of patchy fog in low-lying areas as we drop back to the lower 60s. And then partly sunny on Friday with highs in the low to mid 80s. We start the weekend off with sunshine mixed in with clouds and highs in the low 80s.
8: 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All right, we've got 68 in Flint. Little fog. Same here in the Tri-Cities, but we're at 61. Waking you up on this Thursday morning. Later this hour, ABC 12's Matt Barber is going to jump out of his news chair and join us on the air as we get the buzz with Barber. Plus, we're going to talk a little bit more about Josh and Jace, the British influencers online. They made their way to Saginaw yesterday. I'll let you know some of the places that they stopped. And coming up next, the cashier forgot to ring something up. Are you going to tell him or her? Or are you just going to let it slide? We'll talk about it next. Taylor Swift now on 96.1 WHNN 703.

0: 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And make sure you've got the app, our mobile app, on your phone. 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There's lots of different things on there. It's pretty much a mirror of our website, but with additional bonus prizes like a Keith Urban ticket giveaway. Yeah, he's going to be playing at the Ally Challenge coming up August 29th. And they have the Ally Challenge Community Concert with Keith. So you have a chance to win those tickets, but only through the app. So you might as well put that on your phone. You can listen live there on that as well. So we've got another decent day today. Still dealing with fog like every morning this week, it feels like. Today, eventually, we'll see a mix of sun and clouds and our high in the mid-80s. Clouds and more fog, low in the low 60s overnight. Tomorrow, partly sunny, high in the low to mid-80s. Kind of like that's what's been doing every day this week. All right, right now, 61 in the Tri-Cities. What do you think about when you're shopping and you're going through the cashier line, not just the, the do-it-yourself line. You're actually with a cashier. In a new survey, 33% of people admit that they remain silent when a cashier failed to ring them up during checkout, which means basically you're stealing when you leave. So what do you do? Has this happened to you? Frankly, lately, there's not a lot of cashiers around, and most of them don't forget anything. They're pretty good. That's been my experience anyways. Now, when you go through the self-checkout, that's another story because you always have to do everything yourself. And there, I did forget something one time. It was under the cart. The kids were with me. They were pulling me in seven directions. I got out, and I went, oh, I forgot to do this. Now, the question is there, do you go back in? You know, an honesty thing. You get bad juju, bad karma right away if you feel like you haven't gone back to do it. But yeah, there is a big percentage of the population that says they accidentally left without paying and to go back to either return the item or pay for it. Younger adults are especially likely to make things right, and men are more likely to go back than women. It's because we're stressed out from all the grocery shopping and the kids yelling and screaming at us while we're trying to grocery shop. We're not going back in there. Now, I will say this. This was a tough lesson, and obviously it made an impact on me because when I was little, six, seven, eight maybe, and we were shopping, my mom, my sister, and I, and there was a pack of stickers. It was open and just laying on one of the shelves. So I thought, as a kid, you know, you think, okay, well, this is broken open and somebody just left it here. I'm going to take this. So I put it in my purse, and it was like just some open stickers. So my sister, of course, thank you, she told on me. She said to my mom, she said, Rachel has these stickers in her purse. She's taking them. And I honestly was like, I didn't know it was bad to do that. Well, there was this manager lady there. Ooh, she was like an old battle axe. My mom said, go take the stickers to her. Tell her what you did. And, you know, own up to your, you know, whatever you did. So I did. And I was very brave, but also scared and crying. And then a lady was really mean to me. And my mom said later, she's like, I kind of regret having told that lady because she was really mean. But I've never forgotten. I've learned that lesson. I'll never do it again. Only ketchup packets from McDonald's. That's it. That's all I'm taking.
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1: 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Hey, happy International Left-Handers Day. We got a left-handy left-hander in my house, Arlo. Yeah, enjoy. Could you whisper?

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1: Well, we got an accident at southbound 75 on the southbound 475 ramp. That's in Mount Morris Township. Again, southbound 75 at the southbound 475 ramp. Still an issue at westbound 69 and South Dort Highway as well in the city of Flint. As far as the Tri-Cities, those are looking good other than another construction project added to some work that's already being done. M58, which is State Street, Davenport, and Warwick. That intersection is closed today, tomorrow, and through Saturday.
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2: This is meteorologist Kevin Goff. Look for a mix of sun and clouds today with highs in the low to mid 80s. Overnight, partly cloudy. Opportunity for a little bit of patchy fog in low-lying areas as we drop back to the lower 60s. And then partly sunny on Friday with highs in the low to mid 80s. We start the weekend off with sunshine mixed in with clouds and highs in the low 80s.
1: 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A little fog here in the Tri-Cities as well. And still to come this morning, we've got our journey keyword at 8 o'clock. At 8:10, I just got the interview of the century. Well, we were trying to get Josh and Jace, right? The British influencers that are here. They were here in Saginaw yesterday. I've got the next best thing. Somebody that met up with them. And she's going to call in at 8:10. We're going to chat with her and find out what makes these guys tick. Why are they so interesting? Why do people love them so much? Plus, ABC 12's Matt Barber's going to join me on the show next. Apparently, he's got some more letters behind his name now. Got a degree. We'll find out what he did to get that and talk to him about what's been going on this week. Rachel Geddes in the morning, 96.1 WHNN.
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0: 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Rachel Geddes in the morning, streaming at WHNN.com. You heard Chicago right there. You're the inspiration. And no, I'm not talking about Matt Barber, but Chicago is going to be coming to Soaring Eagle. We gave away those tickets yesterday. We had so much fun. You guys were so excited to win those concert tickets. So they will be going on sale for the Soaring Eagle Casino and Resort in November, and they're going on sale tomorrow, Friday morning. Yeah, so the date of the show, November 18th, Chicago, in case you haven't heard, and they're coming back to mid-Michigan. All right, we've got a mix of sun and clouds today. Kind of the standard thing for this week. It seems like a mix of sun and clouds, high in the mid-80s, a little humid. And right now, we are at 63 in the Tri-Cities.
1: Time to find out what the buzz is all about. Rachel Geddes has the morning buzz with ABC 12's Matt Barber.
0: Matt is here with us. Matt, we're going to buzz around to a bunch of topics today. How you doing?
2: Did you bring that up just so you wanted me to sing to you? You're the meaning in my life. You're the inspiration.
0: Keep going. Keep going.
2: No, that's all I have. That's all I have. I
0: don't want to. Pretty good.
2: Chicago might try to recruit me. I just don't want to get into it.
0: I understand. Yeah, contractual obligations.
2: I already have a budding broadcasting career as it is.
0: Just budding. Just getting started. All right.
2: Exactly.
0: So, you can always find Matt Barber on ABC 12 in the morning. And I saw you had a busy week. You've been pretty active on the show on the 9 o'clock. You were playing some pickleball yesterday. You got a cake on Monday. What's been going on with the show?
2: It ain't over till it's over, baby. And then tonight, for Back to the Bricks, the Rolling Cruise, I got to get this plug in to make the bosses happy. Yeah, we have a live special from 7 to 8, and I'll be hanging out with Angie Hendershot. It's always a joy as people drive by and honk in my ear, you know?
0: Yes! I love Back to the Bricks. I love the old cars. I like to see you and Angie in polo shirts. Out of your seat.
2: Okay, yeah, I'm gonna tie mine up in a little knot just to be cute for you. How about that, Rachel?
0: That would be great. That sounds exciting. So tell me about the cake. You guys had a little celebration. Did they surprise you, or did you know that was coming?
2: Well, I know you. No, well, okay. Now that it's all over, of course, in typical Kevin Goff fashion, he ruined the surprise.
0: Kevin. So
2: We had Kroger on the show to talk about back to school meals, snacks, things for kids, stuff like that. Mm-hmm. And so we had another segment after a break, and they said they were bringing out Don Jones. And I was a little suspicious. I was like, okay. I was like, maybe she just wants to reminisce about packing lunches for her kids over the years. So I just rolled with it.
0: Right.
2: But then around the corner during the break, Kevin comes out with this cake with a little graduation cap on it. And I could hear my producer screaming in his ear, like, yes, not yet. And so we came back live. I know. So we came back live on the air, and I kind of rolled with it and pretended like I was surprised. But anyway, I know you're sick of me talking about it, but I've finally finished up my master's program. I've earned my master's
0: degree. We are not sick of it. We're proud of you.
2: Thank you. Yes, so they celebrated that accomplishment on the show. And, you know, everything's coming up roses there, Rachel.
0: Good.
2: I'll be teaching part-time, area community college, some comms classes, things like that. So I'm excited.
0: You're doing the stuff that I cannot do. I've always said, I'm never going back to school. I just couldn't do it. I finished college, and I was like, I'm done. So, I mean, how hard was it to get
2: back? Well, I thought I was, too. I thought I was done. Too, but then I, you know, teaching part time piqued my interest, and to do that, you have to have a higher level degree. And so I was like, okay, I set the goal, I did it, and now I get to corrupt the young minds of people out there.
0: Oh, man, who let this happen? Yeah,
2: I know.
0: I suppose it's easier now that things are online, so you could kind of pick schools around the country, but do everything from here in Michigan. So that makes it easier than being the oldest guy at the classroom and the kids making fun of you.
2: I couldn't have done it if I had to take night classes and stuff like that. So thank goodness for online programs.
0: Okay, that's great. Well, I am proud of you. Congratulations. That is an accomplishment. I know that it was difficult to get all of that done while working full time and being a dad and all the stuff. All right, we're switching gears. All right, so Josh and Jace, the British influencers, they've been here in Michigan for the last couple weeks. They were in Saginaw yesterday, and then they were in Frankenmuth. You've heard about these guys, right? Did you try to get them on your show?
2: I think we did try, but listen, there's a whole long list of people trying to knock on their door. And okay, Rachel, I got a little bone to pick here.
0: Oh,
2: I think they know what they're doing. Did you see their video yesterday? They're like, we're going to Saginaw. We're going to hang out in Saginaw. I'm like, okay, stop it. It's Saginaw. When you come, anyway, maybe it's just their British pronunciation.
0: I corrected them on on Facebook. I responded to them. I said, hard G in the Saginaw. Come on, what are we doing?
2: You and all the other Facebook, Karen.
0: I know. You know, you're, you remember your friend Becky Trilch, sir? So
2: yes,
0: she ran
2: that.
0: Into
2: former
0: them.
2: Former reporter here at ABC 12, She ran into Jace, I think.
0: Yes, and she's going to be on the show here in just a few minutes. She's going to be here at 8:10 to tell us about her experience meeting them face-to-face. So.
2: You should have just bumped her in on this call. We could have had a three-way call
0: But, you know, it was all happening last minute, and it was like, if I can't get Josh and Jace, I'll get the next best thing, you know. 1 degree of separation.
2: Yeah, they're way too big time even for me, Rachel, you know?
0: They are big time now. I know. And you're right. They do know what they're doing. They have a team of people behind them. They have people. And, you know, everybody's trying to get
2: I know. Get do we have people? Where's our people, Rachel? It's me, myself, and I over here. What about you?
0: We got no people. By the way, you got a stain on your tie. Nobody saw it. Check it. Look at it.
2: What?
0: I'm teasing.
2: Oh. You really... You got me.
0: Yes.
2: Like, she can see me through the radio. Oh, my God.
0: This is what I live for. All right, bye, Matt. We'll talk to you soon.
2: Okay, have a good one.
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1: Is the road calling your name? Good news. It's another WHNN Fantastic Flyaway. We're sending one lucky winner and their guest to see Journey on their Final Frontiers tour. 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
2: You've been waiting for it. It's father. That's your keyword. Text father to 95819. F-A-T-H-E-R, father. You know, your father. Text father to 95819. We'll put you in the running to see Journey. And good news, you get to pick which city you want to go see them in. Maybe it's California. Let's see, Stockton, California, Portland, Oregon. Washington's on the list. Maybe it's Atlanta. You get to decide. And we'll take care of the flights, the hotel, and the tickets to see Journey. One more time, that keyword, father. Text it to 95819.
3: Good morning, I'm Matt Barber, 3 ABC 12 News headlines. An update this morning, work is wrapping up on the rebuilding process for the Smallwood Dam in Gladwin County. The Four Lakes Task Force started refilling Smallwood Lake on August the 4th. It says it will take about 8 to 10 weeks for the lake to be refilled. The time frame may change, though, depending on the weather. The Four Lakes Task Force will be hosting an informational webinar on October 7th to talk about construction updates and the lake refilling process. The Saginaw County Mosquito Abatement Commission says it has found West Nile virus in Saginaw area mosquitoes. Following routine surveillance, three separate samples of mosquitoes tested positive for West Nile. This is the first detection of West Nile for the 2026 season. The Mosquito Commission is asking the public to take preventative measures by removing standing water around your property, limiting outdoor activity during peak mosquito hours, and using repellents with EPA-approved ingredients. Also, make sure to close windows and doors at night when possible. I'm Matt Barber from ABC 12 News, and those are your headlines on 96.1 WHNN.
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0: WHNN with Highway Patrol traffic.
2: A couple of problem areas on the highway this morning. Westbound 69 at South Dort Highway in the city of Flint. There's an accident there. And southbound 75 to the southbound 475 ramp. That's in Mount Morris Township. Road closure today here in Saginaw for M58 and Warwick. That intersection in Saginaw is part of that bigger construction project, but that one specifically closed today, tomorrow, and through Saturday. 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
10: This is meteorologist Kevin Goff. Look for a mix of sun and clouds today with highs in the low to mid 80s. Overnight, partly cloudy. Opportunity for a little bit of patchy fog in low-lying areas as we drop back to the lower 60s. And then partly sunny on Friday with highs in the low to mid 80s. We start the weekend off with sunshine mixed in with clouds and highs in the low 80s.
2: 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Well, we're at 68 in Flint, and we're up to 64 now in the Tri-Cities. And your journey keyword, I gave it to you right at the top of the hour. If you missed it, here's that keyword one more time. Text FATHER to 95819. FATHER. You can text that right now for a chance to win a trip to see Journey. You pick the city on all of their U.S. tour dates. We get you tickets, hotel, flights, all the good stuff there to see Journey. All right, coming up next here in just a couple minutes, we're going to check in with somebody that had a run-in with Josh and Jace, the British influencers. They're in town. They were here in Saginaw yesterday, and Rebecca Sir saw them. I'll let you know what she has to say. We'll call her next on 96.1 WHNN, 80s, 90s, and now it's 8:07.

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0: in the morning and streaming at WHNN.com. We've got a mix of sun and clouds out there today. We're going up into the mid 80s. It's 64 with some fog right now in the Tri-Cities. And 8:15 right now, we just gave away that Journey keyword. And if you missed it, one more time, you can still text in Father. Text Father to 95819. And that will put you in the running to see Journey live on what could be their final tour ever. All right, we're going to bring in somebody that actually saw the influencers, Josh and Jace, yesterday. So here's what happened. I'm going to play this audio for you. They posted this around noon yesterday. Hold on, take a listen to this.
1: Michigan, we are back. We've arrived at our next destination.
2: We are here at Saginaw!
1: Let us know what there is to do here. We are ready to explore.
2: Let's roam the city of Saginaw. Let's go!
0: All right, we've got Becky Sir with us right now. Becky, an old friend, works now for the Saginaw County Chamber of Commerce. You were a reporter in your former life. How you doing this morning?
3: I am doing great. Still coming down from that high of my little adventure yesterday throughout Saginaw County trying to track down the Brits.
0: Yeah, the Brits. So if you don't know, Josh and Jace, they're two British influencers. They were here last winter, and they're sort of over the top going crazy about Michigan. They were here in the winter, so we all, as Michiganders, invited them to come back. They're here this summer. They've been all over. Well, we heard yesterday, according to that clip, and I did correct them, it's not Saginaw, it's Saginaw. But they were in town, and take it from there. You saw that clip online on their Facebook page, and then what happened next?
3: So our office, the Saginaw County Chamber of Commerce, is just down from that downtown Saginaw mural. Mm-hmm. So I saw it 10 minutes after they posted it. I'm like, you know, you just never know.
0: You never know.
3: I hopped in my car. I told my coworkers, I'm like, I'm going to find Josh and Jace. And of course, I got down there and they weren't down there. I'm guessing they take a little bit to post their items.
0: Yeah.
3: So I, at that point, told my coworkers, I said, I'm going to go find them.
0: Oh boy.
3: And I drove around Saginaw. I drove to the Shine Bright mural on the silos. I drove by the Saginaw sign, I know, near the Garber Court, the pickleball court.
0: Yep.
3: I drove through Old Town looking for them.
0: Mm.
3: I went through the Castle Museum parking lot.
0: Oh, all the landmarks, right? All the spots.
3: All the places. And there was no sign of them. So
0: no sign.
3: I was a little discouraged. But in the meantime, my coworker Jennifer and I decided, you know, we need to get them t-shirts. We have chamber t-shirts that have Michigan on the front with the Saginaw logo and our logo on the back. I'm like, we have to find them to give them t-shirts.
0: Yes.
3: But ran out of time. Work ended. Went home. Grabbed my son.
0: Stop there. Because they did. Okay. So later in the day after that, they did go to Tony's. They had some steak sandwiches here at the Tony's. So it was the location on Davenport State Street, right? And then they got a couple pictures in front of White's Bar.
3: And, incredible.
0: Right. And then that was it until then you got home from work. Then what happened?
3: So my son had football practice, but before that, I'm like, hey, buddy, my son is Maxwell. I'm like, we're going to go look for Josh and Jace and Frank Lewis because I may have had a tip that they were already in town. So I knew that. I used my old reporting skills to get some information.
0: Yep. Was your son up for this? Was he excited to, like, go search
3: for
0: him? He was.
3: Oh,
0: okay.
3: Totally.
0: He wanted an adventure.
3: Like, yeah, let's go.
0: Okay. Gotcha.
3: So we walked around. Of course, I bought him a treat, so he was happy.
0: Of course.
3: So then came time for football. We went to football. Football practice gets done. We go get our dinner, and his coach texts us and says, hey, you know, Max forgot his helmet and gloves. I said, okay, I'm coming back. So we turn around to go back. We
0: sounds like my kids.
3: Yep. Yeah. Oh, they lose everything, right? It's not attached.
0: Yes.
3: So then we're driving back to River Place, and I'm like, Max, they're right there. And so hopped out of the car. There was several people talking to them at River Place, which was awesome. They were very kind, very polite. It was just Jace. And then their friend, driver, maybe editor, I'm not sure, named Matt. So we got the chance to talk to both of them. Very kind. And I told, and I forgot about this part. In the meantime, I had dropped off the chamber shirts at the hotel they're staying at.
0: Oh.
3: So they're not sure if they'll get them because they kind of had to go through their people to find out if they're accepting gifts, or so to speak. So I have dropped off the shirts, but I'm wearing the same shirt. So when we met them, I said, hey, we just dropped off some t-shirts that say Saginaw on them. We'd love them if you'd wear them. You know, check them out. We left four for you because I know that Josh has his partner and baby with them, which they don't want videotaped or pictured. But I left four shirts hoping that all four adults would have the opportunity to wear a Saginaw shirt.
0: That's awesome. That was a great idea to leave in the shirts. Hopefully they'll wear them sometime between yesterday and then they're heading down to Detroit, we think, like later today or tomorrow. So you were at Frankenmuth River Place Shops. That's where you ran into them. How much of a crowd was around them? Was there a lot of people or just a handful?
3: Just a handful at that time because they were trying to walk to their car. But there was a couple different people, and they were just so kind and so polite, and they spoke to all of us. They told us to go to Bronner's yesterday, so I'm sure you can probably expect to see some Bronner's material on their social media pages today.
0: Once they get that edited up,
3: exactly. They're pure joy for Michigan is truly incredible to see. We live here. We know what it's like. We know that we live in a beautiful place. We have four seasons. We have all these wonderful things that we can do around us year-round. And here to have people from across the pond, like, cheering for us is absolutely incredible. And we should be so grateful that they are here shining the light on our community.
0: Oh, I think that's so great. That is awesome. And, you're right. We do take it for granted sometimes. What a great place we live in. But we do love Saginaw. We're so happy that they were able to stop, get their picture in front of our Saginaw mural, and then make their way to Frankenmuth and just, support the state. And thanks, Maxwell, for forgetting your helmet and gloves.
3: Right. It's the only time that I told him thank you for forgetting something. I'm like, buddy, you did a great job.
0: Okay. All right. Well, Becky, sir, from the Saginaw County Chamber of Commerce, thanks for your detective work yesterday. And we appreciate you stopping on the show for us this morning. Thank you.
3: Thanks, Rachel.
0: See ya.
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2: This is meteorologist Kevin Goff. Look for a mix of sun and clouds today with highs in the low to mid 80s. Overnight, partly cloudy. Opportunity for a little bit of patchy fog in low-lying areas as we drop back to the lower 60s. And then partly sunny on Friday with highs in the low to mid 80s. We start the weekend off with sunshine mixed in with clouds and highs in the low 80s.
3: 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Let's get to work. It is 68 in Flint, 66. Some of that fog still hanging around here in the Tri-Cities. By the way, did you hear about the Powerball last night? There was one winner, $1 billion, and it was sold at a store in Quincy, Illinois. So, yeah, pretty amazing. Wasn't us, but somebody won $1 billion. One person. Amazing. All right, we've got Celebrity 60 on the way. 9 minutes from now, going to talk a little bit about Travis Kelce. He has spoken, and he's talking about the wedding. You know he is such a loudmouth. He cannot stay quiet. I'll tell you what he said about Madison Square Garden, the wedding night, and his wife, Taylor Swift. All next with Rachel Geddes in the morning. 96.1 WHNN.
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0: WHNN says, got a minute? Then you have time to listen to the Celebrity 60 with Rachel Geddes.
1: Well, let's start off with Travis Kelce, who had something to say. Of course, you know, football is back starting up. And in the press conference, they asked him the first question. Here's his response.
2: It was a fun offseason, man. Wedding was the best night of my life. And I appreciate everybody who came out and celebrated and, you know, had fun with us. It was a crazy night. It was full of a lot of celebration, but it's football, baby.
1: It's football, baby. Right. But it was the best night of his life. And at some point during that question, he did refer to Taylor as his wife. It was very cute. All right. There's some weird celebrity encounters that the celebs are sharing with us. And somebody once left a baby, an actual baby, on Dolly Parton's doorstep. No word what she did with it. Remember Tia and Tamara Mowry? They were supposed to at one point marry identical twin brothers. The twin brothers thought they're twins. Why not? And James McAvoy, the actor, he was propositioned once by a woman who said he was her hall pass. Of course, there's no follow-ups to these. Like, did this actually happen? By the way, the Jonas Brothers once received a baby shark preserved in some kind of tube from a fan. That's totally creepy. Yeah, that's weird. All right, some songs from the 90s that still hold up today that you still hear around and they're still good songs include Radiohead's Creep. Yeah, that's still a great song. November Rain by Guns N' Roses. And, of course, Garth Brooks, Friends in Low Places. That one, they're still doing that one at karaoke all these years later. All right, I mentioned the Jonas Brothers. Their Camp Rock 3 is on the Disney Channel tonight, 8 o'clock. You can check that out. And NFL preseason football, the Lions, they play tonight, 7 o'clock, versus the Cincinnati Bengals. And that's your 60.
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0: Thanks for waking up with Rachel Geddes in the morning.
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1: 96.1 WHNN. Hey, there's some comedy tonight at the Temple Theater. Henry Cho is going to be there. I was able to interview him and chat with him about the Empty Nest Tour earlier this week. You can find that on our website, WHNN.com, or on our Facebook page. And he's at the Temple tonight. Benson Boone now. Here's Beautiful Things.

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0: how the cats liked that rain delay last night. It was meow at the Dow. The first time they were letting cats come into Dow Diamond for a game last night. And there was like an 88-minute rain delay. So they did eventually get the game in, and the Loons won it. Yeah, another game tonight at Dow Diamond. 96.1 WHNN.
1: They say the holy water's watered down, and this town's lost its faith. Our colors will fade eventually, so if our time is running out, day after day, we'll make the mundane a masterpiece. Oh my, my love, I take one look at you, you're taking me out.

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It seemed like yesterday everybody was looking for the British influencers, Josh and Jace. One lady found them, Becky Sir, and she talked to me on the show earlier this morning. If you missed it, you can check it out. I posted it on our Facebook page, 96.1 WHNN. I don't

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3: Storm alert weather from ABC 12. Well, we're going to see another mix of sun and clouds today, but it is going to be warm, high 85. Partly cloudy tonight, some more patchy fog overnight, a low dropping down to the low 60s. Tomorrow, partly sunny, a high in the low 80s. On Saturday, some sunshine mixed with clouds. That's just another way to say it. Our high in the low 80s, some rain for Sunday. Right now in Flint, we're at 70 and we're at 68 here in the Tri-City.

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1: Big Powerball jackpot last night, $1 billion. And somebody won it. One lump sum sold at a place in Quincy, Illinois. Yeah. I used to have a friend that I was a pen pal with in Quincy, Illinois. Out in the middle of nowhere. Maybe it was her. $1 billion. I might call her.

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0: 96.1 WHNN, 80s, 90s, and now Rachel, get us in the morning. Wow, can you believe it? The Lions are starting their preseason games tonight, and it begins. I got one kid that's super excited for it. The other ones, it's like, oh, football. Yeah, because he knows it takes away all of it, the people's attention. Yeah, dad, brother, all of it. But anyways, here we go, Lions. Let's do it again. Break our hearts all over again. We'll see how this goes. All right. Well, I hope you have a wonderful day. Going to see some sunshine out there. And Kim St. James, our sunshine here in the studio, she'll be up next with another keyword at 11 for Journey and an all 80s lunch at noon. All right. I'll talk to you again tomorrow.
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1: 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Play offense, not defense. If you play hard and you play the game right, nobody really gets on you. 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Just play the game one way. You hit a ball in the gap, run. Boom, coming in hot.
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WHNN, and good morning. I'm Kim St. James. We're going to see clouds, maybe a little bit of sun here and there this afternoon. Temps in the low 80s. Still warm. I'm liking that. Bruno Mars, Lady Gaga, 96.1 WHNN.

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I still haven't seen the Michael Jackson biopic, but now it is streaming. So now it is on Stars. I'm going to have to check that out. I have no excuses now, right? It's 96.1 WHNN with John Mayer.

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2: 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We grant employees parole on Tuesdays. 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
3: The storm alert forecast from ABC 12. We'll see a mix of sun and clouds today with highs in the low 80s. Cloudy overnight tonight with some patchy fog and a low of 63. Then for your Friday, partly sunny, highs in the mid 80s.

0: 96.1 WHNN, 80s, 90s, and now, home to Rachel Geddes. In the morning, I'm Kim St. James. All right, coming up, I've got another keyword for you in our flyaway trip to go see Journey on tour. It's airfare, hotel, tickets. We're going to throw in some merchandise as well, and you get to choose the destination. That's the cool part. Where do you want to go see Journey at? You decide. We'll cover the rest. All right, so listen up for those keywords. Text them in. That's how you get in the running. And I have another one for you coming up at the top of the hour right here on 96.1 WHNN.
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2: Hire is the keyword this hour, H-I-G-H-E-R. Text that to the number 95819. Hire to 95819. That's going to get you in the running doing that flyaway trip to go see Journey on tour. You get to choose the location. We're going to cover airfare, hotel, tickets, merchandise, and more. Again, texting that keyword, hire, H-I-G-H-E-R, to the number 95819.

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You still have time to text in the keyword this hour in our flyway trip to go see Journey on their final frontier tour. You choose the destination. Hire is the keyword this hour. H-I-G-H-E-R. Text that to the number 95819. Hire to 95819. The next keyword coming up today at 2.

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1: We want to give you a free pair of tickets to see Keith Urban at the Ally Challenge Community Concert. 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

from ABC 12. Mostly cloudy to partly sunny skies. Today, we'll see a high of 82. Some patchy fog overnight tonight, a low of 63. And then partly sunny for your Friday with a high of 85.

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So comedian Henry Cho is playing the Temple Theater in Saginaw tonight. I know Rachel Geddes got a chance to chat with them earlier this week. 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

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Real music variety. Nobody does it better. Oh, yeah.

0: 80s, 90s, and now. And home to Rachel Geddes in the morning. I'm Kim St. James. So you know what happened on this day 44 years ago, back in 1982? Fast Times at Ridgemont High was released, you know, with Sean Penn as Spicoli. Remembered when he ordered that pizza in the middle of class? How funny was that? Another great teen 80s movie. I love it. Speaking of 80s, it's 80s night tonight with the Great Lakes Loons. Yeah, game time, 7:05, half off beer, and Jedi Mind Trip going to be there to perform during and after the game. There's going to be a big old dance after the game. So yeah, it's going to be an all 80s night tonight. How fun. Speaking of 80s, let's do it. Let's jump back to the 80s with the all 80s lunch. I've got it for you coming up at the top of the hour right here on 96.1 WHNN.
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Rachel from Rachel Geddes in the morning. Good news. Tomorrow's Friday. We'll spend it together, and we'll get you to the weekend. All right? Hey, I will have a Friday free-for-all song just after 7 o'clock tomorrow morning to get us up, moving, dancing, and then breathing heavy. Right? Yeah. 96.1 WHNN. I'll talk to you tomorrow.

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It's the All 80s Lunch, 96.1 WHNN. I'm Kim St. James. I have music for you coming up from Lionel Richie right now from 1987. George Michael. It's his debut solo album, and this organ here was kind of a reworked song from Wham's Freedom Song, right? Kind of leading into from Wham to his solo career, George Michael, from 1987 on the All 80s Lunch, it's Faith. It's 96.1 WHNN.

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0: Cast from ABC 12. We'll see a mix of sun and clouds today with highs in the low 80s. Cloudy overnight tonight with some patchy fog and a low of 63. Then for your Friday, partly sunny, highs in the mid 80s.
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I'm Kim St. James. All right, this next song from 1986, Huey Lewis. He said he wrote the song about a girl that he liked. Although, when he showed it to her, played it for her, I guess she didn't really like the song. I guess that relationship probably didn't last, right? Stuck with you, Huey Lewis in the news on the All 80s Lunch.

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Let's get to work.

0: The original Fast Car, Tracy Chapman on the All Ladies Lunch, 96.1 WHN. And I'm Kim St. James. Wrapping things up for today. I'll do it again tomorrow at noon. Well, it is a star-spangled summer with 96.1 WHNN. And going on today, Frankenmuth is the Funtown Chowdown Food Truck Festival. It's the Color Splash Bash theme today. They're going to have live music, activities, and lots of great food trucks. Some of the best food trucks around going to be there stacked up waiting for you to have some fun. Again, that's going on and starts at 2 o'clock today, runs until 9 o'clock. The Funtown Chowdown Food Truck Festival at the Frankenmuth River Place Shops. And we have some more details on our Facebook page. 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

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Hey, it's Keith St. James. Thanks for sharing your afternoon with me. I appreciate that. So Keith Urban, he's coming to town August 29th, going to be at the Ally Community Concert, and we've got your chance to win tickets. 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
2: 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You'll hear weather and traffic together. 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
5: The Storm Alert forecast from ABC 12, mostly cloudy to partly sunny skies. Today we'll see a high of 82, some patchy fog overnight tonight, a low of 63, and then partly sunny for your Friday with a high

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1: They're going to have live music, activities, and, of course, some awesome food truck food. That's happening as well. And then comedian Henry Cho is at the Temple Theater tonight as well. So, yeah, some cool stuff to do today. Get out and about. Enjoy the rest of this summer. All right, Scott Stein coming in at the top of the hour to get you through the rest of your afternoon. He has two more keywords in our journey. Flyway trip to go see them live in concert. You choose the destination. Those keywords coming up today at 2 and again at 5. Make sure to text him in. And I've got Journey for you coming up next. You have a great afternoon. It's 96.1 WHNN.
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1: Won the $1 billion in Powerball last night. 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I hope it's a group of people. 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Taylor Swift, 96.1 WHNN. 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

Friends at TV5 will have the Detroit Lions preseason game tonight. Leave a kickoff at 7 o'clock. So, ready for some Lions football? I hope so. Don't forget, all of the Lions games are on our sister station, Z.

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14: Heading home with a peek at the sun here and there. Kind of hazy sunshine. Temperatures have made their way in the mid-80s. Overnight, mostly clear, 60. Mostly sunny tomorrow. Going to be beautiful. Start the weekend, 84. Saturday, about 81, with a slight chance of a scattered chance.

A little sneak peek at the upcoming weekend in just two songs from now, 96.1 WHNN. And the fun actually starts tonight. They have that Funtown Chowdown at Frankenmuth River Place Shops. About a dozen food trucks out there in Frankenmuth tonight.

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0: Elvis in the morning.
1: How you doing?
0: I'm excited. It's going to be Friday tomorrow. Very fired up for that. And another chance to get in the running for our journey, Fly Away. And it's the final day, so you cannot miss any keywords.

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This is it for the band, according to members of the band anyway. 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Let's get you that flyaway. 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
4: Skies will be clearing out a bit tonight, mostly clear down to 60. Sunny, 84 tomorrow. Then Saturday looking really good too. Mix of sun and clouds, about 81. There is a slight chance of a scattered shower Saturday, but it's not going to be a complete rainout for sure.

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And part of the incredible golf weekend will be a Keith Urban concert. 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

0: 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Workday wrap up. 30 minutes commercial free. Coming up in just a minute. The Drive at 5 with Madonna. Well, apparently the world has returned to normalcy. Looks like Josh and Jace, those two characters from England, have left mid-Michigan, from what I understand anyway. One of the last times they were spotted was in Frankenmuth, apparently this morning. They've been around. I don't know. If I don't see them in my Facebook feed for the next little while, I'd be fine with that. I don't know how they get the algorithm going like it was yesterday, but every time I looked at Facebook, it was Josh and Jace. Incredible. They know how to work the system, I think. Madonna, 30 minutes nonstop next, WHNN.
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1: Is the road calling your name? Good news. It's another WHNN Fantastic Flyaway. We're sending one lucky winner and their guest to see Journey on their Final Frontiers tour. 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
2: 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Text it to 95819. You pick the tour stop for Journey. I always mention the big cities like Chicago and L.A., San Diego, Dallas, Nashville. But how about some of the smaller cities you could pick to go see Journey this fall? Biloxi, Mississippi. You've always wanted to go to Biloxi, right? Birmingham, Alabama. where else? Hang on. Greenville, South Carolina. Well, that sounds like a lot of fun. Anyway, you pick the tour stop. The word again is city, C-I-T-Y, 95819. Big

Olivia Dean, So Easy. 96.1 WHNN. Workday wrap up. A reminder, the 5 o'clock winning keyword for the Journey Flyaway is City, C-I-T-Y. Still have time anytime this hour. Text City to 95819. City to 95819. You could be going to see Journey, and you...

0: Yeah. 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
2: A nice opening day for the Linwood Pickle Festival. 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Huron County Fair in Bad Axe. Corona has the Shiawassee County Fair through Saturday. So yeah, get out and enjoy the evening. We'll see mostly clear skies overnight, down to 60. Mostly sunny, 84 for your Friday. Saturday, mix of sun and clouds. Slight chance of a scattered shower. High Saturday, about 80.

The Big Cats are going to tangle tonight, apparently. Preseason football, our Lions versus the Bengals of Cincinnati. TV5, by the way, with the coverage, I believe, kickoff a little after 7.

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96.1 WHNN, Scott Stein, the Workday Wrap-Up. 30 minutes nonstop. I'm going to head out and pick up some Ricos for dinner tonight. That sounds great. And watch a little Lions. Lions preseason on tonight. Meant to be. Here's BB Rexel, Florida Georgia Line. We'll talk to you tomorrow.

0: coming up on the next Rachel Geddes in the Morning.
1: We're going to celebrate the end of the week with a Friday free-for-all song, something you can get up and dance to. 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